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1: 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When I focus my mind on who He is, my mind fills up with joy and peace. Yes, terrible things happen in our world, but we have a God who loves us. He sent His Son Jesus to save us, and our hope is in Him. I love Psalm 145 that says, "The Lord is righteous in everything He does. He is filled with kindness." 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
2: 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We know what the end is. The end is going to be the triumph of the Lord Jesus Christ.
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If I know me, I could tell myself I'm better than the one who bowed their knees then went astray. 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
1: When you feel afraid, what do? 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Psalm 119 says, "You are my hiding place and my shield. I hope in your word." God wants me to know that He is my safe place. He's my refuge and my helper. When I feel afraid about what might happen in life, I can put my trust in Him. My friend, God is your hiding place. He promises to be with you always. 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
1: 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When God delivered the Israelites out of Egypt, they felt thankful, so they sang this song of worship and gratefulness to God. I will sing to the Lord, for He is highly exalted. The Lord is my strength and song, and He has become my salvation. My friend, you and I have so much to be thankful for. God's Word reminds us to keep our hearts focused on the goodness of who He is. He is our salvation. He is our strength. He is our song. 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
1: When you stop to think about it, prayer can seem too good to be true. 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
2: 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The will is involved here too. 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
2: We pray tonight that thy Holy Spirit will draw all men unto the Savior. 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Amen.
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preaching one Sunday evening, I sat down in a pew on the back row, thinking the preacher would see me. 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
2: All this week is National Farm Safety and Health Awareness Week. Safety experts are reminding agricultural producers of several tips to use when operating, for instance, a skid steer loader. Number one, never bypass a built-in safety feature that came on the machine. Number two, know your field of vision and be keenly aware of blind spots. And number three, consider using a backup camera on the rear of your skid steer loader. Once again, all this week is National Farm Safety and Health Week. With news around the region, agricultural officials in Maryland are reminding the general public that they might see some low-flying aircraft for the next several weeks. Those low-flying aircraft are planting cover crop seed. The purpose of cover crops include improving soil health, preventing soil erosion, and protecting the waters of the Chesapeake Bay.
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2: 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Our pearl of wisdom today comes from longtime listener Linda Harper. She says it's important to make new friends, but keep the old. The one is silver, and the other is gold. Thank you, Linda, for that pearl of wisdom. You're on the farm, and I'm Ish.
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6: 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Welcome again. 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I'm Daniel Britt, here with this great cast of characters ready to get things started, like Kevin Williams.
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9: I get it.
10: Thank you.
9: I get it.
6: Is that Buddy Green I see?
11: Oh, it is me.
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6: Lauren Talley.
13: What's up, everybody?
6: Hey, Lauren. And Tori Taff, our soft feminine side.
14: Oh, I love it when you say that.
6: And there's Bill Gaither.
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15: I love this version of Power in the Blood that we started the whole homecoming taping with, Bill.
5: I love, and the piano that Matthew Holt does on
15: He's
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15: He's amazing.
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This is the Gaither Vocal Band. David, Michael, Wes, Mark, and Bill. 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
1: Oh, my favorite part.
0: Yeah, it's the time of the show. It's educational. I always say this is educational. This is where you can learn something new, put it into use. It's the word of the day. Expand your vocabulary. So the word is Bonassic. Bonassic.
2: What a preamble. I can't wait to get into this. Bonassic. Bonassic is a name familiar to all gospel music fans. The sensational Bonassic brothers, Billy, Barry, Buddy, and Harold. Bonassic brothers were very popular, and they all had very specific jobs that they did. Billy booked the group. Barry was a good PA man and also owned a fireworks store in I-24. But Buddy and Harold formed a separate furniture moving business called Two Men and a Bus. Man, they could move anything except records. Yeah. I'm telling you, their business boomed until the day Buddy dropped a chest of drawers on Harold. Oh. Well, that broke Harold's spirits and both his legs. He sued Buddy, collected the settlement, and bought the Bonassic brothers for a song. And that was the story. Sensational Bonassic.
1: Where in the wide world of sports do you come up with this? Okay, actually, it means practical, as in Fred's invention had a very Bonassic application.
2: I'm so wrong.
1: I was so close. I don't know.
2: Please forgive. When troubles pile up high.

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0: wonderful song, Gordon.
1: Thank you, Bill.
0: Now, who wrote that?
1: That's Susie Smith and Lee Black, and that's also Travis Cottrell, who's an incredible artist in his own right.
0: Oh, yes.
1: Samantha and Jack, who's Travis's son, are married. They've been married a little over 3 years now. And then, of course, my sweet wife, Kimberly, singing on that, too. I love that song.
0: Nice trio. Nice trio song.
1: Best I could get.
2: Here are the Booth Brothers.

I had gone to a radio station in a rough area of the city for an 11 to midnight interview. Well, when I came out, my car wouldn't start. Rough side of town, so I raised the hood. Nothing seemed wrong. Got back in the car, prayed for God to send an angel. Pretty soon, a cab driver pulled up beside me, asked if I needed help. I said, yes. He checked the battery, said, you're low on water. He had some, so he filled it up, and the engine started right away, and he told me that his shift was over. He was heading home when something inside of him sent him on a totally different route than he would normally have taken, and he found me needing some help. Next morning, there was a book about angels on my doorstep. Now, look, I don't know if this was a cab driver's random act of kindness or if he was really an angel. I don't think it matters. What really mattered was that this angelic cab driver acted in kindness when he decided to give it all away.

0: Wow.
1: You know what? We've had a lot of themes down through the years with the vocal band's tours. Loving God and loving each other.
0: Loving life.
1: Loving life. But I tell you, there's no theme any better than "They Give It Away" life.
0: Yeah.
1: And it's always great to hear those stories.

0: Homecoming Friends with Reggie and Lady Love Smith and Joy Gardner. It's that time of the show where we go to the phone and find today's special guest on the other end.
1: Hello.
0: Hello, Brian Free.
1: How you doing today, man?
0: It's Daniel Britt with Bill Gaither and Kevin Williams.
1: Hey, everybody. How are you?
2: Good to see you. We're good to hear you, however this works.
3: Can you see me also, Brian?
1: I can see you perfectly, Bill. You're just as handsome as ever.
3: Well, all right.
2: Liar.
3: Pants on fire.
1: There you are. There it is.
2: Brian, do you live in Douglasville, Georgia?
1: Well, I technically live about 10 miles west of there in a little community called Winston, Georgia, out in the country.
2: Winston.
1: We moved out the country about 17 years ago.
3: So, Brian, how close are you to the Georgia-Alabama line?
1: I'm exactly 30 miles from the Alabama line, so I'm very close.
3: So you would be close to Sand Mountain?
1: Yes, not far at all. Know right where it is. Been there many times.
3: You know, there are many gospel singers who came from Sand Mountain, including Vestal Goodman and the entire Freeman family. Cat Freeman was the first tenor. No, he was the second tenor, technically, with the Statesmen.
1: Yeah, I knew Cat.
3: Kevin, do you know who the first tenor was?
2: Who was the first tenor?
3: Anybody know?
1: I don't.
3: If I had a bell, Kevin, I go ding ding ding ding. I got the answer. His name was Bobby Strickland.
2: Wow.
1: Okay. I've heard the name, but I didn't know him.
3: He was a wonderful tenor. Yeah.
2: What year was that? When was that?
1: So was Cat.
3: That would have been 1948, 49, and I think Cat came probably around 1950. And stayed there for about 3 years, and then Denver Crumpler took his place and started with the Statesmen in 54 until he died in 57. Now, this is all off the top of my head, and there'll be somebody listening saying, you were a year off, Bill, but I say at my age, you got to give me just a little, extend a little grace for Bill.
2: You're entitled.
1: Yes. Wow. Yes. That's a lot more knowledge than I already had, so. That's great.
2: Brian, I remember you in about 1987 singing with Gold City Quartet, and you guys were tearing it up at the Quartet Convention that year, and you had number one after number one with Gold City, and you started with them in, what, 85 or something, maybe?
1: Not actually, April of 82.
2: 82, I had that wrong. And then were there how many years?
1: 12 years.
2: 12 years.
1: Yes, 12 years, and then started Brian Free and Assurance, and we celebrated 30 years of actually forming the group back in April. And
2: amazing.
1: We had started our first recording, because I finished out the year of 93 with Gold City, but I had already started the group, and we already had our first recording, and Bill may remember that one. That's the one that with his label. We started off and Mike English produced it, and we were the first artist with the label, with Chapel.
3: That was a wonderful project, and Mike is a brilliant producer.
1: He did a great job. He did a great job. Got us started.
3: Yeah.
0: Hey, you know, I love knowing the multifaceted, multi-talented part of singers, because it's not all about the music. And so am I right in saying this, Brian, that before there was music, was there roofing and construction in your life?
1: Well, to make a long story short, my wife, Pam, we will celebrate 41 years of marriage October the 1st, and I was dating her at the time. We were childhood sweethearts. And went to school together, and her father did residential and mostly industrial roofing. And if anyone knows anything about industrial roofing, you know how difficult that job is. And in order to get on his good side, because he was not a big fan of any boys dating his daughters, but to get on his good side, I went to work for him during the summers and sometimes on the weekends, and did my share of industrial roofing there for a few years just to earn some points, you know.
3: Good for you. And, you know, I think it's great when singers have other things going for them. And maybe, Daniel, that's what you were hitting there, too, because that's what I did. I wanted to sing when I was 19 or 20, but I just wasn't as good as those guys who were doing it for a living. So I went back and got a degree in English and taught for 10 years because I wasn't good enough to play in that field, you know. And the only thing that got me in was I wrote a couple songs that somebody listened to. Then I said, oh.
1: No, you have many talents, Bill. Absolutely. I was very limited to what I was capable of doing. But again, he had to train me. But I was willing to do whatever it was, whatever I needed to do, because I knew that Pam, my wife, was the one that God had planned to be in my life. So, you know, I was willing to do whatever.
3: Well, good for you. I went through the same thing. I said, you know, one of these days I'm going to meet a girl and we're going to fall in love. We're going to get married. We're going to have kids. And the last time I checked, kids love to eat.
1: Yes, they do.
3: And food does take up. I mean, that's an important thing. Speaking of food, you guys, I want you to be impressed now.
2: Oh, here's a rabbit trail. This is the homecoming radio rabbit trail right here.
3: but my brother-in-law, Marianne, who passed away a few years ago, still has a garden, and I love green beans, and he's got the biggest green bean crop you've ever seen. So,
2: wow. His name is Donnie.
3: Yeah, Donnie. Yeah. And for two or three days, it's been too hot to get in the patch. This morning, we had a front that went through, and we had a period where the temperature was around 72, 73. I just got in from picking a big batch of green beans that Gloria's going to cook for the night. Now, are you all impressed that for Bill, it's more than going in the studio? I bent over until...
1: Yeah, I have a hard time picturing Bill Gaither picking green beans.
3: I should have taken a picture of it.
1: You should have. Oh, that would have been awesome.
0: So what time's dinner?
1: Yeah, exactly. What time should we be there?
3: I'm thinking. Oh, but there's nothing like green beans from the garden.
1: Yeah, that's the truth.
2: That's going to be your new introduction.
0: Hey, Brian, Bill called and said, have you heard this new song from Brian Free and his group, Brian Free and Assurance, Liar, Liar? Where did that come from?
1: Oh, well, it was sent to me. I'm trying to think of all the writers, and I should have written that down so that I would remember. I know that Joseph Papadank was one of the writers. There were three writers. And when I first got the song, honestly, my wife and I always run songs by her first as I'm listening to them. We try to listen together when I'm getting selected new material, because she has a great ear for knowing a good song. She just always has. And when we listened to the demo for Liar, Liar, we both looked at each other, and she immediately said, yes, you need to definitely cut that. And I said, are you sure? I said, we've not done anything like that. It's very different lyrically and the content of the song itself. And I said, I think it's a great song. I said, but I'm not sure. Can we pull this off? And of course, I sent it over to my son, Ricky, who's our producer. And I said, what do you think? You know, can we do this? Can you take it where it needs to go? And of course he kind of hesitated at first. And he said, let me live with it. So he lived with it for a little while, let me know that he felt like we could. And it was just, it all clicked. It really did. You know how it is when a song just clicks with you in the studio when you're putting it together. And that we knew it was going to be a good song. As far as how big, you never know. I mean,
3: Brian, can I insert something here?
1: Sure.
3: You mentioned your son, Ricky. I'll never forget when Gloria was doing the homecoming kids, she'd come home and talk about various kids. She said, boy, Brian Free's kid is really a sharp young man. What's his name? His name is Ricky. So when I listened to the CD that you sent me a couple, 3 or 4 weeks ago, I think I sent you a note and said, hey, your son's kind of taking you into some new, good, interesting things. They're proud of you and proud of Ricky.
1: Ricky's sharp. He's always been even when he was a little kid. As you say, and thank you for saying that, he enjoyed doing those videos so much, enjoyed being with Gloria and with everyone, you guys that worked so hard on making those take place. And we every once in a while still get the video out, look at it. It really was really amazing to let his sons, he has two sons, let his sons see him. I'll never forget their face the first time they watched that video and see Dad. But Ricky's been producing our stuff now for about 15 years, 14, 15 years, and he is – Ricky just – he knows where I want to be musically, and he has a fresh mind. And, I mean, he's produced other artists also. Joseph Habedank's first solo project when he started that launched his career, Ricky produced that one. And he's produced for a number of other artists too. But Ricky, he has a talent that I do not have. I don't have that ability. And so I told him a long time ago that, you know, that's something that I can't do. And he offered to start doing it. And he's been great.
3: Well, here's a song. And you folks, I think you're going to really like it.
1: It's great to talk to y'all again.
3: If you happen to be in Madison County, Indiana, stop by and eat some green beans.
1: Don't worry. If I get anywhere near you, I'll let you know.
2: There are no green beans. That whole green bean thing is made up. It's not happening.

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1: Here's a promise you can hold on to from 1 John 5. 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
1: Glad you're with us today here on Homecoming Radio. 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

0: Ryan-free and assurance. You know, it is so touching and encouraging when we hear from you with letters like these.
1: 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I love those letters. 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
2: This one comes from Andrea. She said, I was just sitting here sewing and listening to your wonderful music. I absolutely adore what you do and the joy that comes with the music. Your show lifts me higher. I thank you for your faithfulness.
3: 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I'm handicapped, but I can still drive, and you people are with me wherever I go. I love it. That's from Carolyn.
4: 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That's the way you can get in touch with us. My good friend Chris Tomlin wrote this wonderful praise and worship songs. People often ask, what do you think about them? Well, you know, I love some of them. Some of them I'm not so crazy about. This one is a very, very special song. Jesus Messiah. Listen.

0: Jesus Messiah, the vocal band. Well, I hope you've enjoyed the program today. It's been a joy for us to present it to you.
1: You know, our goal today was to say loud and clear that the old rugged cross was for you. You are loved. Let us sink in. 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

0: Yes, it is. Yes, it is. So glad you're hanging out with us on this Monday morning. I am still Kevin.
1: I am still Shelly. Good morning.
0: And it's going to be a great day. Now, we always tell you that, but why do we tell you that? Well, Shell, I'm looking at the lineup, and I'm seeing 11th Hour. I'm seeing Jeff and Sherry Easter. I'm seeing Anthem Edition, Gold City, Peach Goldman, the Perrys. So I'm thinking it's going to be a really good morning.
1: Not only that, we now have a new mix of songs.
0: Yes, because, thank you, Shell, for saying that. We have got classic gospel, and we've got gospel gold.
1: Right.
0: And be listening for those, you know, those announcements as we're going through, because we're going to actually let you know when that happens. So stick around. Shelly's got the weather this morning. Also, it's Monday, which means Critter Corner.
1: I know. I was just sitting here thinking about that.
0: Hey, I think I should sing your new theme song.
1: Go ahead.
0: Critter Corner. I thought that was really good.
1: Here's Jeff Talbert and Primitive Road. Can you?

0: I tell you what, we had some storms this weekend in southeastern North Carolina. Some of the biggest thunder I have ever heard. Shelbel, what are we looking like today on this Monday?
1: I was just thinking about the one Sunday.
0: Yeah.
1: And then the one that we were in Saturday.
0: Oh, yeah.
1: The water come up so quick.
0: Yeah, we had 6 inches of rain in less than 15 minutes.
1: We were in there. We were at the stoplight. Remember, I'm like, yep. The stoplight's not, we're not moving.
0: Yep.
1: But today, the high will be 95.
0: Whew.
1: So it's going to be hot, and the low is going to be 78. 30% chance of those thunderstorms, so be aware. And then tomorrow, 95 again, and the low will be 79 and 35% of rain shower or a thunderstorm.
0: Okay, so you might want to just, you know, keep an umbrella in the car, mm-hmm. and definitely keep some water with you.

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1: Mm-hmm. He is who he is. Kind of reminds me of Popeye.
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1: Anyone who has ever been a teacher knows that teaching others is the best way to become confident about what you believe. 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When you convince others, you convince yourself. When you persuade others, you become persuaded yourself. The most confident, mature Christians I know are those who are involved in building up others in the faith. They teach Sunday school or a Bible study or lead a small group or are involved in evangelism or discipling their own children. The best way to remain strong in your faith is to make others strong with what you believe. This is David Jeremiah, encouraging you to get on the road to new life. 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

0: Hope in the morning, Kevin and Shell Bell hanging out with you. Hope you're having a good a time as we are. Hey, Shell, you got a verse for us today?
1: I do. It's one of my favorite ones. John 3:16.
0: Uh-oh. Speak on it.
1: For God so loved the world that he gave his only begotten son, that whoever believes in him should not perish, but have everlasting life.
0: Oh, yeah. There's so many things about that verse that make it special. So many. One of the ones that I love so much is that phrase, gave his only begotten son.
1: That's right.
0: Not just his only son, but his only begotten son. When you look at the translation of that in the original language, what it's saying is he's not the only son right now, that God the Father somehow maybe had another son before him or will have another son later. It's Jesus was the only begotten son, the only one that the Father ever had, has now, or ever will have. That makes Jesus absolutely special.

0: Hogan. You hear that music and you know it's Monday, and that means Critter Corner with Shelly Mae Clampett. So, Shell Bell, I'm always love, and everybody is waiting to hear what kind of creature that God has created you're going to talk about today. So, what is it?
1: The seahorse.
0: Oh, wow, that's cool.
1: Well, because we were in the mall, and I was thinking, oh, I can't wait to see the seahorse exhibition.
0: And they weren't there. I guess they were out maybe on a field trip or sleeping or something.
1: I don't know exactly what happened.
0: Yeah, I don't know. But you were very disappointed. So tell us about seahorses.
1: They are tiny, slow-moving, believe this or not, marine fish.
0: A seahorse is a fish.
1: It is.
0: Okay.
1: It's a type of fish. Here's some interesting things about them. They're covered in ring-like bony plates.
0: Hey, I learned this in school. It's called an exoskeleton.
1: Yes.
0: Oh, cool.
1: They have no teeth and no stomach.
0: Really?
1: Really. And it's funny, if you ever watch one swim, they're kind of bent because they lack a tail. To me, that's like they're swaying in the water, if
0: kinda,
1: you will.
0: They swim kind of like a dolphin when it comes up
1: right,
0: out of the water.
1: Right.
0: Okay.
1: They are classified as fish. It's just that they're just unique in their tail and the way that they anchor themselves. And they anchor themselves on seagrass and coral. I would love to have one in a tank, by the way, with coral in it. I would love that.
0: Do they put like, because I always thought seahorses had a tail.
1: They've got that, it's a dorsal fin, if you will.
0: Oh,
1: yeah.
0: Okay.
1: See, it's not like
0: a
1: tail.
0: Is that what they hold on to the,
1: right.
0: the stuff?
1: Okay. They're lacking a tail.
0: Gotcha. I did not know that.
1: Hey, that's why we're learning. They eat tiny crustaceans, you know, like small shrimp if they can get them.
0: Yeah.
1: Bless their hearts. And the females deposit eggs into the male pouch.
0: Oh, okay.
1: So that's different.
0: And then what do? You wait how long?
1: About 2 to 6 weeks.
0: And then boom, you just have brand new little seahorses.
1: Yeah, and it's funny because the other day I was watching something on Reels on Facebook and I was like, whoa. And it was so neat.
0: How about
1: all the little seahorses coming out.
0: Now, do the males also cook? Or is that just
1: females? Wouldn't that be something? They cook, clean. I'm going to have to get me a seahorse husband.
0: Oh, my goodness. Here we go. Well, you heard it here, folks. Shelly Ann with Critter Corner.

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0: look, yesterday in church, Lincoln comes up to me, our oldest grandson, who is 7.
1: Yeah.
0: He says, yeah, well, we're going to go to the baseball game tonight. I said, you are? He says, yeah, we're going to Carolina Beach. I just kind of looked at him. I said, are you sure you're going to Carolina Beach for this big baseball game?
1: Yeah.
0: He said, yes, I am. And Kaylee, our oldest daughter, said, no, he's not.
1: Yeah, they were going to Myrtle Beach for
0: They're
1: that
0: baseball
1: game.
0: They're going to Myrtle Beach.
1: Yeah, they won like 4 tickets to the baseball game. Yeah, that was
0: so
1: cool.
0: Excited, though, to go.
1: Yeah, yeah. I love going down to Myrtle Beach. You know, my favorite thing, actually, about Myrtle Beach, you know what it is?
0: No.
1: The palm trees.
0: Oh, yes, I know. You do like palm trees.
1: I wish every big town, little town, small town, medium town, whatever, on the East Coast, okay, had palm trees. I just love palm trees. I don't really know why.
0: I don't either.
1: And, you know, one time, our oldest daughter, Kaylee, she went to Myrtle Beach. And you know what she brought me back? A palm tree in a little bucket. A tiny little bucket. And I kept it for a long time until, you know, it didn't do well.
0: Oh, yeah. Like what happened to
1: but
0: it?
1: But I'm not blaming me. I mean, I just think maybe it didn't like, you know, our neighborhood or something. I don't know. But I tried to take care of it. It was cool while it lasted. Hey, here's Jim Brady Trio on Hope.

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0: I tell you what, we had some storms this weekend in southeastern North Carolina. Some of the biggest thunder I have ever heard. Shell Bell, what are we looking like today on this Monday?
1: I was just thinking about the one Sunday.
0: Yeah.
1: And then the one that we were in Saturday.
0: Oh, yeah.
1: The water come up so quick.
0: Yeah, we had 6 inches of rain in less than 15 minutes.
1: We were in there. We were at the stoplight. Remember, I'm like, yep. The stoplight's not, we're not moving.
0: Yep.
1: But today, the high will be 95.
0: Whew.
1: So it's going to be hot, and the low is going to be 78. 30% chance of those thunderstorms, so be aware. And then tomorrow, 95 again, and the low will be 79 and 35% of rain shower or a thunderstorm.
0: Okay, so you might want to just, you know, keep an umbrella in the car, mm-hmm. and definitely keep some water with you.

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1: I just happened to be scanning the channels, and there you were. It's been such a blessing.
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0: I like that. Justified Quartet. There are so many quartets.
1: Yeah, there's a lot of
0: in Southern gospel music.
1: Yeah, there really are. I mean, they're sort of the, I would say quartets are the backbone of Southern gospel music. Really,
0: you know, our Mac, he could definitely sing some of that music.
1: Well, what's cool
0: he
1: is
0: had a voice.
1: Mac could sing every part in a quartet. Now that's pretty cool.
0: I just watched a video of him and his daughter and then one of our praise team members singing a song. It brought me to tears.
1: Yeah.
0: It was from 15 years ago.
1: Yeah, I was over at his house this weekend with his family.
0: That's right.
1: They called me over to look at some
0: of his stuff.
1: Yeah, teaching and gospel books and ministry material over there. And they said, you know, if there's some things here that you want, of course, I said, yes, I'll just take it all with me. And I did. And they were so gracious.
0: That.
1: Very, very sweet. Here's Gold City. And you are listening
0: to Hope Radio.

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1: Try out this definition for legalism: an obsessive conformity to a standard for the purpose of exalting self. Hi, I'm Chuck Swindoll. I do this or I don't do that, and therefore I am pleasing God. It is an obsessive sense of conformity to that list. It is law-like in nature. And you know what motivates the legalist? Guilt. Fear. That leads to an emphasis on what should not be or what one should not do. Did you catch the knots? Legalism is all about negatives, and legalism is all about self.
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0: Karen Peck and New River, Bringing in the Sheaves, that old hymn, mixed with their new version of Sheaves. I love, Shell, when some of the gospel groups and the Southern gospel solo artists, when they'll take an old song and they'll write a new chorus or a verse to it.
1: Right.
0: And then they'll put them
1: a twist on it.
0: Yes. And they'll put them both together. So it's a new song, but it also takes you back to a time where, you know, you were early on growing in your faith. It's so cool. And Bringing in the Sheaves is one of those songs that I just remember growing up. And I know Ephesians talks about that.
1: In Ephesians 5:19, it says, "Speak to one another in psalms and hymns and spiritual songs, singing and making melody in your heart to the Lord."
0: Isn't that so cool? He doesn't say singing and making melody in your heart to the person beside you.
1: Mm-mm.
0: It's to the Lord.

0: Doggin'.
1: You hear that music and you know it's Monday, and that means Critter Corner with Shelly Mae Clampett. So, Shelbell, I'm always love, and everybody is waiting to hear what kind of creature that God has created you're going to talk about today. So, what is it?
2: The seahorse.
1: Oh, wow, that's cool.
2: Well, because we were in the mall, and I was thinking, oh, I can't wait to see the seahorse exhibition.
1: And they weren't there. I guess they were out maybe on a field trip or sleeping or something.
2: I don't know exactly what happened.
1: Yeah, I don't know. But you were very disappointed. So tell us about seahorses.
2: They are tiny, slow-moving, believe this or not, marine fish.
1: A seahorse is a fish.
2: It is.
1: Okay.
2: It's a type of fish. Here's some interesting things about them. They're covered in ring-like bony plates.
1: Hey, I learned this in school. It's called an exoskeleton.
2: Yes.
1: Oh, cool.
2: They have no teeth and no stomach.
1: Really?
2: Really. And it's funny, if you ever watch one swim, they're kind of bent because they lack a tail. To me, that's like they're swaying in the water, if
1: kinda,
2: you will.
1: They swim kind of like float. A dolphin when it comes up
2: right,
1: out of the water.
2: Right.
1: Okay.
2: They are classified as fish. It's just that they're just unique in their tail and the way that they anchor themselves. And they anchor themselves on seagrass and coral. I would love to have one in a tank, by the way, with coral in it. I would love that.
1: Do they put like, because I always thought seahorses had a tail.
2: They've got that, it's a dorsal fin, if you will.
1: Oh,
2: yeah.
1: Okay.
2: See, it's not like a
1: tail. Is that
2: tail
1: what they
2: tail.
1: Hold on to the,
2: right.
1: the stuff?
2: Mm-hmm. Okay. They're lacking a tail.
1: Gotcha. I did not know that.
2: Hey, that's why we're learning. They eat tiny crustaceans, you know, like small shrimp if they can get them.
1: Yeah.
2: Bless their hearts. And the females deposit eggs into the male pouch.
1: Oh, okay.
2: So that's different.
1: And then what do? You wait how long?
2: About 2 to 6 weeks.
1: And then boom, you just have brand new little seahorses.
2: Yeah, and it's funny because the other day I was watching something on Reels on Facebook and I was like, whoa. And it was so neat.
1: How about
2: all the little seahorses coming out.
1: Now, do the males also cook? Or is that just
2: wouldn't that be something?
1: Females?
2: They cook, clean. I'm going to have to get me a seahorse husband.
1: Oh, my goodness. Here we go. Well, you heard it here, folks. Shelly Ann with Critter Corner.

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0: I do, again, have to, I got to give a shout out. You know how I do.
1: Who are you shouting out to today?
0: Our praise team.
1: Oh, yeah.
0: Yesterday was a very good day. I think that we just, you know, we say this all the time, you know, we're worshiping him, but we want you to worship with us
1: right.
0: and through us.
1: Right. It's not a performance.
0: No, not at all.
1: It's leading people.
0: Each and every one of us want to lead.
1: Yep. Yeah. One of the things we kind of say once in a while is, you know, we want to take people all the way from the foot of the cross
0: mm-hmm.
1: to the gates of heaven.
0: That's right.
1: As believers. And then for someone who's not a believer, who comes into a church, you know, we want them to understand that it's not a ritual that we do where we sing simply songs about Jesus, because we do, but we're also singing to him,
0: right.
1: not just
0: right.
1: about him. We do both.
0: And we do that, and we really, really, I mean, I think we all do that as on that praise team. I feel that when we are singing, we are conveying the gospel to whoever is out there.
1: Absolutely, and the glory of the Lord himself. It's good stuff.
0: And not only that, now I like that at the end of the service now, we have the opportunity, if somebody wants to come up, not just you, but if
1: yep.
0: they want prayer, we can now pray with them.
1: That's
0: because
1: right.
0: not only are we gospel singers, we're also, most of us, prayer warriors.
1: That's exactly right. That's exactly right.
0: Yeah.
1: Hey, here's the Kingsman. When Sunday morning dawned, right here on Hope in the Morning.
0: With Shelley and Kevin.
2: Fears of the night when Jesus was crucified.

0: Well, I tell you what, we had some storms this weekend in southeastern North Carolina. Some of the biggest thunder I have ever heard. Shelbel, what are we looking like today on this Monday?
1: I was just thinking about the one Sunday.
0: Yeah.
1: And then the one that we were in Saturday.
0: Oh, yeah.
1: The water come up so quick.
0: Yeah, we had 6 inches of rain in less than 15 minutes.
1: We were at the stoplight. Remember, I'm like, yep. The stoplight.

0: Oh, I tell you what, we had some storms this weekend in southeastern North Carolina. Some of the biggest thunder I have ever heard. Shelbel, what are we looking like today on this Monday?
1: I was just thinking about the one Sunday.
0: Yeah.
1: And then the one that we were in Saturday.
0: Oh, yeah.
1: The water come up so quick.
0: Yeah, we had 6 inches of rain in less than 15 minutes.
1: We were in there. We were at the start.

0: Well, I tell you what, we had some storms this weekend in southeastern North Carolina. Some of the biggest thunder I have ever heard. Shell Bell, what are we looking like today on this Monday?
1: I was just thinking about the one Sunday.
0: Yeah.
1: And then the one that we were in Saturday.
0: Oh, yeah.
1: The water come up so quick.
0: Yeah, we had 6 inches of rain in less than 15 minutes.
1: We were in there. We were at the stoplight. Remember, I'm like, yep. The stoplight's not, we're not moving.
0: Yep.
1: But today, the high will be 95.
0: Whew.
1: So it's going to be hot, and the low is going to be 78. 30% chance of those thunderstorms, so be aware. And then tomorrow, 95 again, and the low will be 79 and 35% of rain shower or a thunderstorm.
0: Okay, so you might want to just, you know, keep an umbrella in the car, mm-hmm. and definitely keep some water with you.

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0: 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God gave his son on that cross for us. He died for us, our sins.
1: I love the fact that the Bible says, and God demonstrates his love for us, in that while we were yet sinners, in other words, while we didn't deserve it, Christ died for us.

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1: When you stop to think about it, prayer can seem too good to be true. 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
2: There's so many people that say, well, I don't feel like praying. I only pray when I feel like it.
1: Billy Graham.
2: Have a definite time that you set aside and pray when you least feel like it. The will is involved here too. Prayer is work. 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
2: We pray tonight that thy Holy Spirit will draw all men unto the Savior. 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Amen.
1: We're the Billy Graham Evangelistic Association.
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0: Hope in the morning, Kevin and Shell Bell hanging out with you. Hope you're having a good a time as we are. Hey, Shell, you got a verse for us today?
1: I do. It's one of my favorite ones, John 3:16.
0: Uh-oh. Speak on it.
1: For God so loved the world that he gave his only begotten son, that whoever believes in him should not perish, but have everlasting life.
0: Oh, yeah. There's so many things about that verse that make it special. So many. One of the ones that I love so much is that phrase, gave his only begotten son.
1: That's right.
0: Not just his only son, but his only begotten son. When you look at the translation of that in the original language, what it's saying is he's not the only son right now, that God the Father somehow maybe had another son before him or will have another son later. It's Jesus was the only begotten son, the only one that the Father ever had, has now, or ever will have. That makes Jesus absolutely special.
2: I know you heard it as a child, growing up in Sunday school.

0: You hear that music and you know it's Monday, and that means Critter Corner with Shelly Mae Clampett. So, Shelbell, I always love, and everybody is waiting to hear what kind of creature that God has created you're going to talk about today. So, what is it?
1: The seahorse.
0: Oh, wow, that's cool.
1: Well, because we were in the mall, and I was thinking, oh, I can't wait to see the seahorse exhibition.
0: And they weren't there. I guess they were out maybe on a field trip or sleeping or something.
1: I don't know exactly what happened.
0: Yeah, I don't know. But you were very disappointed. So tell us about seahorses.
1: They are tiny, slow-moving, believe this or not, marine fish.
0: A seahorse is a fish.
1: It is.
0: Okay.
1: It's a type of fish. Here's some interesting things about them. They're covered in ring-like bony plates.
0: Hey, I learned this in school. It's called an exoskeleton.
1: Yes.
0: Oh, cool.
1: They have no teeth and no stomach.
0: Really?
1: Really. And it's funny, if you ever watch one swim, they're kind of bent because they lack a tail. To me, that's like they're swaying in the water, if
0: kinda,
1: you will.
0: They swim kind of like a dolphin when it comes up
1: right,
0: out of the water.
1: Right.
0: Okay.
1: They are classified as fish. It's just that they're just unique in their tail and the way that they anchor themselves. And they anchor themselves on seagrass and coral. I would love to have one in a tank, by the way, with coral in it. I would love that.
0: Do they put like, because I always thought seahorses had a tail.
1: They've got that, it's a dorsal fin, if you will.
0: Oh,
1: yeah.
0: Okay.
1: See, it's not like
0: a
1: tail.
0: Is that what they hold on to
1: right.
0: The stuff?
1: Mm-hmm. Okay. They're lacking a tail.
0: Gotcha. I did not know that.
1: Hey, that's why we're learning. They eat tiny crustaceans, you know, like small shrimp if they can get them.
0: Yeah.
1: Bless their hearts. And the females deposit eggs into the male pouch.
0: Oh, okay.
1: So that's different.
0: And then what do? You wait how long?
1: About 2 to 6 weeks.
0: And then boom, you just have brand new little seahorses.
1: Yeah, and it's funny because the other day I was watching something on Reels on Facebook and I was like, whoa. And it was so neat.
0: How about
1: all the little seahorses coming out.
0: Now, do the males also cook? Or is that just
1: Wouldn't that be something?
0: Females?
1: They cook, clean. I'm going to have to get me a seahorse husband.
0: Oh, my goodness. Here we go. Well, you heard it here, folks. Shelly Ann with Critter Corner.

0: There's another good one from Brian, Free and Assurance.
1: Love it, love it. Cling to it. Hey, we've had so much fun with you guys. Thanks for spending this time with us. Shell, I think we should come back and do it tomorrow.
0: I think so, too.
1: Remember this, God loves you, and God has a plan for your life.
0: Talk to you later.

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1: And look, we love you listening to us. We are truly blessed. But we do have a survey that we would love for you to take.
0: I mean, it would help us out so much. We get great feedback from you. 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
0: And when you do that, take the survey. 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Take a couple of minutes, maybe not even that long. And it's going to make a difference for us. But ultimately, here's what's cool. It's going to make a great difference for you. 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

0: Oh, I tell you what, we had some storms this weekend in southeastern North Carolina. Some of the biggest thunder I have ever heard. Shelbel, what are we looking like today on this Monday?
1: I was just thinking about the one Sunday.
0: Yeah.
1: And then the one that we were in Saturday.
0: Oh, yeah.
1: The water come up so quick.
0: Yeah, we had 6 inches of rain in less than 15 minutes.
1: We were in there. We were at the stoplight. Remember, I'm like, yep. The stoplight's not, we're not moving.
0: Yep.
1: But today, the high will be 95.
0: Whew.
1: So it's going to be hot, and the low is going to be 78. 30% chance of those thunderstorms, so be aware. And then tomorrow, 95 again, and the low will be 79, and 35% of rain shower or a thunderstorm.
0: Okay, so you might want to just, you know, keep an umbrella in the car, mm-hmm. and definitely keep some water with you.

0: Karen Peck at New River, Bringing in the Sheaves, that old hymn, mixed with their new version of Sheaves. I love, Shell, when some of the gospel groups and the Southern gospel solo artists, when they'll take an old song and they'll write a new chorus or a verse to it.
1: Right.
0: And then they'll
1: put a twist on it.
0: Yes, and they'll put them both together. So it's a new song, but it also takes you back to a time where, you know, you were early on growing in your faith. It's so cool. And Bringing in the Sheaves is one of those songs that I just remember growing up. And I know Ephesians talks about that.
1: In Ephesians 5:19, it says, "Speak to one another in psalms and hymns and spiritual songs, singing and making melody in your heart to the Lord."
0: Isn't that so cool? He doesn't say singing and making melody in your heart to the person beside you.
1: Mm-mm.
0: It's to the Lord.

0: It is so wonderful to hear how God works all things together for our good. 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Picture the equivalent of full arenas and auditoriums hearing the gospel week after week, over and over. That's the impact. Praise the Lord. 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
1: Satan wants me to focus my mind on all the terrible things happening in our world. He wants me to doubt the goodness of God, but I know Satan is a liar.
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1: Bad things happen around us every day, and I know it can be discouraging. But my friend, you and I need to guard our thoughts. We need to be careful what we focus on. I've experienced the goodness of God, and I know you have too. When I focus my mind on who He is, my mind fills up with joy and peace. Yes, terrible things happen in our world, but we have a God who loves us. He sent His Son Jesus to save us, and our hope is in Him. I love Psalm 145 that says, "The Lord is righteous in everything He does. He is filled with kindness." This is Dr. Joy with Joy Time on Hope Radio 88.5.
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0: Hogan. You hear that music and you know it's Monday, and that means Critter Corner with Shelly Mae Clampett. So, Shell-Bell, I'm always love, and everybody is waiting to hear what kind of creature that God has created you're going to talk about today. So, what is it?
1: The seahorse.
0: Oh, wow, that's cool.
1: Well, because we were in the mall, and I was thinking, oh, I can't wait to see the seahorse exhibition.
0: And they weren't there. I guess they were out maybe on a field trip or sleeping or something.
1: I don't know exactly what happened.
0: Yeah, I don't know. But you were very disappointed. So tell us about seahorses.
1: They are tiny, slow-moving, believe this or not, marine fish.
0: A seahorse is a fish.
1: It is.
0: Okay.
1: It's a type of fish. Here's some interesting things about them. They're covered in ring-like bony plates.
0: Hey, I learned this in school. It's called an exoskeleton.
1: Yes.
0: Oh, cool.
1: They have no teeth and no stomach.
0: Really?
1: Really. And it's funny, if you ever watch one swim, they're kind of bent because they lack a tail. To me, that's like they're swaying in the water, if
0: kinda,
1: you will.
0: They swim kind of like a dolphin when it comes up
1: right,
0: out of the water.
1: Right.
0: Okay.
1: They are classified as fish. It's just that they're just unique in their tail and the way that they anchor themselves. And they anchor themselves on seagrass and coral. I would love to have one in a tank, by the way, with coral in it. I would love that.
0: Do they put like, because I always thought seahorses had a tail.
1: They've got that, it's a dorsal fin, if you will.
0: Oh,
1: yeah.
0: Okay.
1: See, it's not like
0: a
1: tail.
0: Is that what they hold on to
1: right.
0: The stuff?
1: Mm-hmm. Okay. They're lacking a tail.
0: Gotcha. I did not know that.
1: Hey, that's why we're learning. They eat tiny crustaceans, you know, like small shrimp if they can get them.
0: Yeah.
1: Bless their hearts. And the females deposit eggs into the male pouch.
0: Oh, okay.
1: So that's different.
0: And then what do? You wait how long?
1: About 2 to 6 weeks.
0: And then boom, you just have brand new little seahorses.
1: Yeah, and it's funny because the other day I was watching something on Reels on Facebook and I was like, whoa. And it literally, it was so neat.
0: How about
1: all the little seahorses coming out.
0: Now, do the males also cook? Or is that just
1: wouldn't that be something?
0: Females?
1: They cook, clean. I'm going to have to get me a seahorse husband.
0: Oh, my goodness. Here we go. Well, you heard it here, folks. Shelly Ann with Critter Corner.

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I am Jeff Lumen. Hope you had an awesome weekend. Ready to start a brand new week together? Go ahead and grab a cup of coffee, sit back and enjoy some great Southern Gospel music to encourage you in your walk with Jesus. Right now, the anthem from Phillips and Banks.

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Well, I am Jeff Lohman, a good Monday morning. Thanks for hanging out with us today, checking out our concert page at yourhoperadio.com. We've got the Four in Christ Quartet coming to Holly Ridge this weekend on Sunday night, August 23rd, 6 o'clock. Folkestone Original Free Will Baptist Church, and also the Folkestone Original Free Will Baptist Church, will be hosting Peach Goldman. That's coming up September the 11th. And we also have info on the Sampson County Gospel Sing coming to Clinton September 26th. Also info on the Martins, Taylors, and Gaither Vocal Band. 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

Now that is a great classic, Candy Hemp Hill and the Hemp Hills, and Let's Have a Revival. Well, I am Jeff Lohman. Did you find yourself clapping your hands, tapping your toes? I was. I love that song. What a classic. Hey, maybe today the house is a little quieter than it used to be. Maybe the kids have grown up. Maybe they've moved out, started lives of their own. And while you're proud of them, you may also be wondering, now what do I do with this empty space? Remember, an empty nest doesn't mean an empty life. God hasn't retired your purpose. He may simply be opening a new chapter, one where your wisdom, your prayers, your experience can bless people in ways you never imagined. Sure, the house may be a bit quieter, but God is still speaking. And there's still so much He wants to do in you and through you.

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0: song, great song from the Kragans, God's Love and Me. Monday morning, I am Jeff Lohman. 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
1: Thank you so much, you guys, for what you do. And we just love you guys, as you know. You know, it's really a big, big, big ministry. And it does a lot for my heart. And I know that countless people out there are moved by music. And the Lord does. He puts songs, he puts people, he puts things right in your face when you need it. And sometimes it's a shock and sometimes it's a gentle whisper, but it's always good. And you guys, I know you pray over your ministry and you pray over that radio station, and I'm so grateful.

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Your Hope Radio, a good Monday morning. Thank you so much for hanging out with us today. I am Jeff Lohman. Go ahead and grab a cup of coffee. Sit back and relax and enjoy some great Southern gospel music like this from Ronnie Booth and the Blackwood Brothers.

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1: When you stop to think about it, prayer can seem too good to be true. 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
2: We pray tonight that thy Holy Spirit will draw all men unto the Savior. 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Amen.
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Oh, it's the First Church of Mercy. It's The Sound on this Monday morning. I am Jeff Lohman. Hey, we need your help. 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

Hope Radio, what a great song from the Perrys. And by faith, I can touch him now. That's a great Southern gospel music classic. Well, I am Jeff Lohman, a good Monday morning. You know, loneliness can be really hard as we get a bit older. I mean, in my own life, I've had friends who've moved away. I've family who's gotten busy. Sometimes the phone just doesn't ring as often as it used to. But if today feels lonely for you, remember you're never alone. God says that I will never leave you nor forsake you. And perhaps today he wants to remind you that your presence matters too. Maybe that phone call, that invitation to coffee for somebody, that text, maybe sit next to somebody in church who may be feeling as lonely as you are these days. I mean, all those things matter, and your presence matters. You might be waiting for somebody else to reach out to you, but maybe God wants to use you to reach out to somebody else. Maybe he wants you to be the answer to somebody else's prayer. It's Jeff and Sherry Easter on Hope Radio.

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0: I know the sweet voice of the shepherd. It's the Legacy 5 on this Monday. 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
1: 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You speak the word. You really do, and I need that, and I'm grateful. And I just want you to know, if you ever get discouraged or anything, you're doing a great job. Please don't stop doing what you're doing. Shepherd's

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Well, the fact is I know

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Hope Radio and the Irwins and Joy is going to come. Well, I am Jeff Lemon. It's the lunch hour on a Monday afternoon. Thanks for hanging out with us. Hope to encourage you today with the best in Southern gospel music. It's Broken Man Can. Here's Scotty Inman.

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1: 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It is an obsessive sense of conformity to that list. It is law-like in nature. 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Guilt. 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Did you catch the knots? Legalism is all about negatives, and legalism is all about self.
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Hope Radio, it's Jeff and Sherry Easter. And one name? Well, I am Jeff Lum in the lunch hour on a Monday. We are under an extreme heat warning. So no longer a heat advisory. This is an extreme heat warning for our area until 8 o'clock tonight. Matter of fact, the National Weather Service has already issued an extreme heat watch for tomorrow. Forecast this afternoon, sunshine, hot, temperatures upper 90s. Heat index values today could be as high as 112. Mostly clear tonight, lows in the upper 70s. Sunny, hot tomorrow, chance of a shower, thunderstorms. Again tomorrow, highs in the upper 90s. Again, we have an extreme heat warning in effect for our area until 8 o'clock tonight. It's brand new for Jonathan Wilburn. It's called The Right Side of the Dirt on Your Hope Radio.

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1: Amen. Your Hope Radio, that is a classic from the Bishops. He's My Hiding Place. What a great song. Well, I am Jeff Lumben, Lunch Hour on a Monday. Maybe your body doesn't do what it used to. Boy, mine doesn't. All I have to do is spend a couple of days with my grandchildren, and my body tells me, you're not as young as you used to be. Well, perhaps the doctor's appointments seem more frequent. Oh, that's me. The medications have increased. Maybe there are things you simply can't do anymore. And I don't know, for some that can be a little discouraging, but your value's never been measured by how fast you walk or how much you accomplish or how healthy you feel. That's not how your value is measured. You're valued because you belong to God. Even when your strength is limited, your prayers still have power. Your encouragement to others, it still matters. Your testimony, hey, it still speaks. So don't measure your life by what you can't do. Instead, ask God to show you what you can do, and then trust Him with the rest. It's the Kingdom Heirs. Life hurts, God heals. On Hope Radio.

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0: Franiella, good Monday afternoon. I am Jeff Lohman. Thank you so much for hanging out with us today and being a part of our listening family. Hope to encourage you with the best in Southern gospel music. Right now, it's the Kingdom Heirs.
1: I drove down the road to a church for some preaching one Sunday evening. I sat down in a pew on the back row thinking the preacher wouldn't see me. He laid the gospel out, and there was no doubt I was.

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1: Did you ever play hide and seek when you were little? 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
1: When you feel afraid, what do? Where do you go? Who do you talk to? You know, fear is a normal emotion. We all feel afraid from time to time. When fear overwhelms my heart, God wants me to come to Him for safety. Psalm 119 says, "You are my hiding place and my shield. I hope in your word." God wants me to know that He is my safe place. He's my refuge and my helper. When I feel afraid about what might happen in life, I can put my trust in Him. My friend, God is your hiding place. He promises to be with you always. This is Dr. Joy with

Candy, Cootie, Woody, Mark Trimble Quartet doing the old Cathedrals tune. On this Monday afternoon, I am Jeff Lohman. Under an extreme heat warning for our area until 8 o'clock tonight. It's kind of like a step above the heat advisory, only it means it's getting hotter and hotter. Matter of fact, National Weather Service has already issued an extreme heat watch for tomorrow. Sunshine and hot this afternoon, highs in the upper 90s. Heat index values today could reach as high as 112. Mostly clear tonight, lows in the upper 70s. Sunshine hot tomorrow, chance of a shower. Thunderstorm highs again tomorrow in the upper 90s. And on Wednesday, sunshine, chance of a shower, thunderstorm highs on Wednesday, low to mid 90s. And again, an extreme heat warning in effect for our area until 8 o'clock tonight. It's brand new for Carolina, the band. It's Building Bridges.

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Hope Radio and the Point Voices, One Holy Lamb. Well, I am Jeff Lumen. A good Monday afternoon. Thank you so much for hanging out with us today. Maybe you have reached a season of life where you're asking, okay, what's my purpose? What am I supposed to do now? Maybe retirement has changed your routine. Maybe your children no longer need you the same way they did. Or perhaps life just feels a little different. But listen carefully. Your purpose didn't expire when you turned 50 or 60 or 70 or 80. There are people who need your wisdom. Someone needs your encouragement. Somebody needs to hear what God has brought you through. Listen, your greatest days of influence may not be behind you after all. God can use every season, every scar, every lesson, every prayer. So please, on this Monday, don't count yourself out. If God has given you another day on this earth, then He still has a purpose for you. It's Karen Peck in New River. God gives good answers on Hope Radio.

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Others didn't care that much about. 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

Well, that's going to wrap things up for me for this Monday. Matt Wall is on the way next at 2 o'clock. I'll be back with you again tomorrow morning at 10. In the meantime, have yourself an awesome day from Your Hope Radio. Yeah.

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0: Hope Radio, the Church by Joseph Habedank. Hello, a happy Monday to you. I'm your host, Matt Wall. A song now from The Guardians. It's called I Know You. And we've blogged about this song on our website at yourhoperadio.com. 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And this is The Guardians, I Know You.
1: 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And some

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1: I love to sing, and the songs I sing express the way I feel. Music is powerful, and God uses it to bring joy to our souls. When God delivered the Israelites out of Egypt, they felt thankful, so they sang this song of worship and gratefulness to God. I will sing to the Lord, for He is highly exalted. The Lord is my strength and song, and He has become my salvation. My friend, you and I have so much to be thankful for. God's Word reminds us to keep our hearts focused on the goodness of who He is. He is our salvation. He is our strength. He is our song. This is Dr. Joy with Joy.

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Truth is marching on. Jim and Melissa Brady on Hope Radio. Tonight we're clearing down to 78, about a 30% chance of afternoon showers and thunderstorms tomorrow. Hot heat index values up to 111. Then for tomorrow night, back down to 77, 30% chance of showers and thunderstorms. Possible heavy rainfall overnight tomorrow night. Then looking ahead to Wednesday, mostly sunny, high of 93. 30% chance of an afternoon shower or thunderstorm. Sunny and 94 for your Thursday. I'm

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The Lefevre Quartet, Whatever Hallelujah, on Hope Radio. And today from 2 Corinthians chapter 3, verse 5. Not that we are sufficient in ourselves to claim anything as coming from us, but our sufficiency is from God. Right now, it's the Mylan Hayes family in Garden Tune.

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It's breaking loose from Week's Revival, kicking off the 3 o'clock hour. A happy Monday to you. You're in the right place for spiritual strength, hope, and encouragement here at Your Hope Radio.

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1: Try out this definition for legalism: an obsessive conformity to a standard for the purpose of exalting self. Hi, I'm Chuck Swindoll. I do this or I don't do that, and therefore I am pleasing God. It is an obsessive sense of conformity to that list. It is law-like in nature. And you know what motivates the legalist? Guilt. Fear. That leads to an emphasis on what should not be or what one should not do. Did you catch the knots? Legalism is all about negatives, and legalism is all about

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Joseph Habedank, Ain't That the Truth? Hope Radio. Hi, I'm Matt Wall. Welcome to your Monday afternoon. Tonight, we got clear skies ahead with a 78 for the low. Sunny and hot tomorrow, heat index up to 111. 30% chance of afternoon showers and thunderstorms. Back down to 77 tomorrow night, and the chance of showers and thunderstorms continues overnight, about a 30% chance. Wednesday, another 30% chance of afternoon showers and thunderstorms, high of 93. And Thursday, sunny and 94.

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And there's more hope still to come, because around here, it never stops.

Hope Radio and the Mark Trammell Quartet. For what earthly reason? Well, our scripture today, 2 Corinthians chapter 3, verse 5. Not that we are sufficient in ourselves to claim anything as coming from us, but our sufficiency is from God.

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You've joined us for yet another hour of your favorite Southern gospel songs. The weather forecast coming up. Still a couple of hot days ahead of us. Right now, it's Janet Paschal and the Fire.

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4: Romans 12 says, if it is possible, as far as it depends on you, live at peace with everyone. I'm so grateful for this verse because God reminds me I'm only responsible for my side of a relationship. I can't change another person's heart. I need to shine the light of Jesus no matter how another person responds. We know relationships are hard, and although I don't like conflict, I know it's a part of life. I can't change how another person acts or what they say, but I can pray. I can pray and ask God to help me respond in a way that pleases Him. 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

Kingdom Heirs, no better time. Well, tonight we're down to 78 with clear skies, up to 97 with a heat index value of 111 tomorrow. 30% chance of afternoon showers and thunderstorms into the evening and overnight, down to 77 tomorrow night. 30% chance of afternoon showers and thunderstorms, high of 93 for Wednesday. Thursday, sunny, high of 94.

As the heat of summer continues on, so does the summer vibes of Hope Radio. The gospel music you need, filling you with hope all summer long.

I love America, but I do not love what she has become. Scripture says, blessed is a nation whose God is the Lord. And America has forgotten the godly foundation upon which she was built. Something is wrong. Our children are asked to attend public schools that in many cases resemble war zones, without even the most basic right of any soldier, the right to pray to the God of heaven. Many times the wild-eyed, drug-addicted, gun-carrying teenager is allowed to stay in school while our Supreme Court decided to expel God from the classroom over 30 years ago. Something is wrong. Television daily bombards the senses of our nation with the idea that wrong is right, that the abnormal is normal, that the abhorrent is acceptable, and that what God calls an abomination is nothing more than an alternate lifestyle. And it's had an effect. 30 years ago, the number one television program in America was the Andy Griffith Show. Look what we have today. Something is wrong. When our government can pass out contraceptives to children in school without parental consent, and yet the Gideons can no longer pass out the Bible on campus, something is wrong. When our leaders can say to your children and mine that premarital sex is all right as long as it's safe, yes, something is wrong. And I, for one, am ready for a change. I will say to my government, I'm not raising dogs at my house. I'm raising children created in the image and the likeness of Almighty God. And I'm going to teach them the Bible. If the Bible says it's right, it's right. And if the Bible says it's wrong, it's wrong. The only hope that America has is that godly men and women of character will stand together as one mighty army and declare to the immoral, the impure, the obscene, and the foul, your days of unlimited access to the minds of America are over. The army of God that has been silent too long is taking America back.

0: Yes, we want America back from the Steels on Your Hope Radio. And today from 2 Corinthians chapter 3, verse 5, not that we are sufficient in ourselves to claim anything as coming from us, but our sufficiency is from God.
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It's Victory Shout from the Kingsmen, kicking off the 5 o'clock hour. A safe drive home to you. A couple of hot days still ahead of us. We'll take a look at the forecast coming up. Right now, it's the Lefevre Quartet. What

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2: We pray tonight that thy Holy Spirit will draw all men unto the Savior. 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Amen.
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Well, tonight we're clear and down to 78. Afternoon showers and thunderstorms tomorrow evening into the night. Tomorrow's high, heat index up to 111, down to 77 tomorrow night. Wednesday, 30% chance of showers and thunderstorms, high of 93. And Thursday, sunny with a high of 94.

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your heart. If I know me, I could tell myself I'm better than the one who bowed their knees then went astray. Well, the fact is I know me.

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And from 2 Corinthians chapter 3, verse 5, not that we are sufficient in ourselves to claim anything as coming from us, but our sufficiency is from God.

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0: others is the best way to become confident about what you believe. When you teach others, you teach yourself. When you convince others, you convince yourself. When you persuade others, you become persuaded yourself. The most confident, mature Christians I know are those who are involved in building up others in the faith. They teach Sunday school or a Bible study or lead a small group or are involved in evangelism or discipling their own children. The best way to remain strong in your faith is to make others strong with what you believe. This is David Jeremiah, encouraging you to get on the road to new life. 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

0: 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And there's more hope still to come, because around here, it never stops.
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1: Try out this definition for legalism: an obsessive conformity to a standard for the purpose of exalting self. Hi, I'm Chuck Swindoll. I do this or I don't do that, and therefore I am pleasing God. It is an obsessive sense of conformity to that list. It is law-like in nature. 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Guilt, fear. 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Did you catch the knots? Legalism is all about negatives, and legalism is all about self.
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